Thanks so much for listening this weekend. My name is Dave Moore. If you are new to this radio station, glad you're here. Glad you're listening. 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

0: When was the last time you got a parking ticket?
1: Oh, man.
0: It's the worst, right? You come out of, I don't know, lunch with friends or something, or you're doing some shopping, and you're like, la-di-da-di-da-di-da, you get back to your car, and there is something waiting for you on a windshield. Oh, what's that, a note? Yeah, from the town. You owe them money. Oh, because you didn't pay attention to a barely legible sign somewhere, and now you got to pay how much? Come on now. People have been finding parking tickets now on their windshield when they come out of this mall, and they're like, come on, really? A mall? They're giving me a ticket for what? Well, the police are saying, guess what? This is a scam, and the parking ticket will have a QR code on it. You're supposed to scan that. It'll lead you to like a pay site where, hey, you got to pay the town X amount. No. It is a scam. You're not going to get a parking ticket normally at a mall because they don't have like meters and stuff. Also, good reminder, if you ever just see a random QR code somewhere and you see them on stickers slapped up against like light poles and stuff, don't scan those things. You don't know where it's going to lead to.
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before you go to bed tonight, pray. 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

0: Could you use this? Because this is something I totally could use. There's an app out there that will force you to get up and go for a walk before you continue watching reels and stuff online. It's called Steppin, S-T-E-P-P-I-N, and it's brilliant. Oh, you're going to spend all day watching stuff online? No, you're not. Get up and go for a walk. And then you can go watch all of your videos. How it works, I have no idea, but I'm definitely going to check this out. The bad thing, though, no Android version.
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Every day is a gift. Psalms 118:24 says, "This is the day the Lord has made. 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

0: Have yourself a great night. I'm Dave Moore, back with you again tomorrow afternoon, but God bless you. Thank you so much for listening, and remember that you are loved.
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5: Romans 12:2 says, "Do not be conformed to this age, but be transformed by the renewing of your mind, so that you may discern what is the good, pleasing, and perfect will of God." 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From a caterpillar to a butterfly, we are changing from the sinful man to the man created, recreated in Christ. So the thoughts that we think, the trials that we go through, the things that conflict with our flesh don't have to control us. We are now controlled by the nature of God, the transformed mind.
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3: 2 Corinthians 10:4 says, "The weapons of our warfare are not of the flesh, but are powerful through God for the demolition of strongholds. We demolish arguments and every proud thing that is raised up against the knowledge of God, and we take every thought captive to obey Christ." We are among the most connected generation, but we're also the most anxious generation. There are a lot of destructive thoughts that come to our mind on a daily basis. Those thoughts, not every thought belongs in the mind of Christ. And as a believer, you have the mind of Christ. Take every thought captive. Make it obedient to Christ. Recognize when an intrusive thought comes into your mind and say, that does not belong there. And through the power of God working in me, I will claim that and take it captive to make it obedient to Christ. Live redeemed, live transformed today in the power of God.
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0: 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Here's your Bridge weather. Music that reminds you you're never alone. The Bridge.

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You only need to be still." 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
2: The story behind the song, What If I Told You? 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
3: When we were writing the song, I had arrived at the studio with one of those heavy hearts. I said to the guys, you know, what do you do when you don't feel good enough? I think we need a little encouragement on those days. And so when the chorus says, if you need a shoulder, I can be it, that's coming from God's perspective to you, because he will be the comfort when you need it.

0: On the night you're falling all to pieces, you can bring your lonely heart to Jesus. What if I told you that I believe it?
1: If you are a Gen X female, meaning you were born between 1965 and 1980, you are probably just a little bit sleepy right now. Research says we get the least amount of sleep of anybody. And it's generally not because we can't go to sleep, it's because we wake up and we can't stay asleep, they say. Why is that? You and I both know. When's the last time I changed the furnace filter? Is it 30 days or 90? I should look that up. Wait, did I sign up to bring snacks tomorrow? I forgot to get the poster board for the project.
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Hey, I hope you're getting rest this weekend, but you know what? 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

0: is a time of transition, I think, for a lot of people. You may have kids who went back to school or grandkids even. And so there are all of the emotions, the feeling overwhelmed, the stress, what am I missing? The separation anxiety, that's a big thing too. Then there are also the kids who are experiencing, you know, their own set of emotions.
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0: God loves you and he actually made you. You know, the Bible says he made you in his image to love other people. But there's probably one person that you really struggle to love if you're like most of us, and that is yourself. I was just talking to a friend about this morning, and she said, you know what? I think the reason is on most days, I don't even like myself. So it's hard for me to wrap my mind around the fact that God's love is unconditional. I place all kinds of conditions on myself, but that's not how God loves.
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3: 2 Corinthians 10:4 says, the weapons of our warfare are not of the flesh, but are powerful through God for the demolition of strongholds. 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We are among the most connected generation, but we're also the most anxious generation. There are a lot of destructive thoughts that come to our mind on a daily basis. Those thoughts, not every thought belongs in the mind of Christ. And as a believer, you have the mind of Christ. Take every thought captive. Make it obedient to Christ. 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And through the power of God working in me, I will claim that and take it captive to make it obedient to Christ. 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
3: Ephesians 2:10 says, "For we are his workmanship, created in Christ Jesus for good works, which God prepared ahead of time for us to do." That word workmanship means that we are God's masterpiece, and he works in us for his will and for his glory. We're not perfect. When we look in the mirror, we don't see a perfect creature, but God made us his masterpiece. The word says, in Christ Jesus. So if we're going to be his workmanship, we must know Christ. And by knowing Christ, we're able to see and engage in the good works that he's prepared for us ahead of time.
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1: Hi, I'm Kelly Corday. To grow old gracefully, wouldn't that just be the goal? I'm not pointing fingers at my friend Janae, but she just shared a story with me, and she said she was standing in line to purchase something in a clothing store, and a woman behind the counter, a younger woman, said, "Step on up," and then she pointed to her and said, "55 or older, correct?" Well, my friend Janae is not 55 or older yet. In fact, she knew exactly how many days when she relayed the story to me that she has until she turns 55, 835 days, she told me. And then she told me she's not going to shop there anymore. Well, I just remember when my late husband was sick. He was in hospice at the time. He passed away about 6 years ago. And he had just turned 46 just a few months before he passed away. And I kind of, you know, nudged him and said, "You know, you're pushing 50. And he said, "Hey, at this point in life, with the perspective that I have right now, growing older is not a bad thing. It is a goal. It is a gift."

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0: If you're feeling a little less than, I'm wondering if you're comparing yourself to some ideal that a bunch of broken people kind of derived, right? You spent some time on Instagram and you're comparing your life to someone else's life, their highlight reel to your regular old life. There was a day where I was sitting on my living room couch and my late husband, Dan, walked in the front door and he had just gotten a haircut. And I said, "Hey, your hair looks great." And he said, "No, they cut it too short. You can see my ears now." And I said, "Well, what's the big deal about seeing your ears?" And he said, "Well, I have sticky outie ears." I had been married to him for almost 20 years at that point. I never noticed anything about his ears. And then he went on to explain that a dentist, when he was only 5 years old, told him that one day when he's older, he could get his ears fixed. He had no idea up until that point. And it just makes me wonder, in God's vision, in God's world, and how he sees things and in eternity, will the sticky outie ears maybe be the most beautiful thing?
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0: Isaiah 40:31. 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
1: The story behind the song, Faith, Hope, Love. Here's Darren from We Are Messengers.
2: I've done a lot of things in my life that have brought acclaim or honor or glory to me and my talents and my abilities. But I know this, and the scriptures remind me, that the only things that really matter and that will only remain when all is said and done are faith, hope, and love. So friends, whatever we do today, let it be informed by those three things, by faith, hope, love. Those things matter, they last, they're permanent, and through Jesus, they change the world.
3: Still trying to

0: Hi, I'm Kelly Corday. You have probably noticed that scents can linger on things. I went out of town last week and I got to the hotel and I opened my suitcase and went, why do my clothes smell kind of funny, kind of musty and strange? And I realized I had packed some clothes in my suitcase that I had had in storage and didn't have time to wash them in between. They were in a crate, so I thought they would be okay. Well, they were not. And I questioned whether or not I wanted to even wear those clothes on the trip. Sometimes my own thoughts can get stuck in my head and they can create a little bit of a stink if I'm being really honest about that. And that is something I have to work on, really focusing on the right things. In Philippians chapter 4, verse 8, it says, finally, brothers and sisters, whatever is true, whatever is noble, whatever is right, whatever is pure, lovely, admirable, if anything is excellent or praiseworthy, think about such things.
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0: Kelly Corday. I pray that the songs this weekend are helping to strip away some of the stress that maybe you carried in to what should be a time of rest for you, but it doesn't always feel that way. I've got a couple songs coming up to worship by, and there's just something about gratitude that is so healing. So I'm just asking, maybe you and I could take in these songs together and maybe just one by one, think of those things that are troubling you. And each time those things come to mind, let that song take you to a place where you are laying those things at the feet of Jesus where they belong.
1: So what do 1.5 million married couples know that maybe you don't? Or maybe you do, actually. The Weekend to Remember marriage retreats are a huge help. 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
2: Galatians 2:20 says, I have been crucified with Christ, and I no longer live, but Christ lives in me. The life I now live in the body, I live by faith in the Son of God who loved me and gave himself for me. This verse has death language and life language. We died with Christ, and we live in Christ. And without Christ, we are helpless to overcome the sins and tribulations that this world throws at us. But in the life of Christ, through the power of the Spirit working in us, we can have and live the abundant life. It's Jesus that makes all the difference.
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4: 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From a caterpillar to a butterfly, we are changing from the sinful man to the man created, recreated in Christ. So the thoughts that we think, the trials that we go through, the things that conflict with our flesh don't have to control us. We are now controlled by the nature of God, the transformed mind.
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0: On the night you're falling all to pieces, you can bring your lonely heart to Jesus. What if I told you that I believe it?
1: The thing about fear is this: we'll feel afraid, which is a very common human emotion, especially with what we're dealing with lately in this world. And then because we're Christians and we know that God promises us we don't need to be afraid, he promises that he doesn't leave us, then we'll feel guilty because we feel afraid. Listen, God wouldn't tell you over and over and over in the Bible to not be afraid, that you can be strong and courageous and lean into his power, if he didn't know you were going to struggle with that.
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Exodus 14:14 says, "The Lord will fight for you. 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
1: 105.7 The Bridge, your connection to hope and music. Jeremiah 29:11 says, "For I know the plans I have for you, declares the Lord, plans to give you hope and a future."

0: If you have been sad recently, maybe things have just felt really heavy, I'm right there with you. I've had that kind of season too, just a lot of things that were very confusing in my life. And if that is the case, something my mom used to say to me rings true for me right now, and maybe it'll help you too, although it will sound harsh at first. My mom used to say, you need to look outside yourself. And something that somebody said to me recently reminded me of what she used to say. And they said to me, a friend at work said, you need to focus on maybe not the experience you're having, but maybe the experience that you create.
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0: grateful for you.
1: Whatever it is you're doing right now in this moment, yes, you, whether you're at home or you're at work, you're going to get the kids, you're headed off to the next thing, whatever it is, I want you to know this. It is incredibly important. What you're doing is part of a big puzzle that God put together for you and I to get stuff done. Colossians chapter 3, whatever you do, work at it with all your heart as though you're working for the Lord, not for human masters, since you know that you'll receive an inheritance from the Lord as a reward. It is the Lord Christ you are serving.
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3: John chapter 15, verse 13, Jesus says, "Greater love has no one than this, than to lay down one's life for his friends." 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This wasn't just a statement, it was a promise that he would fulfill on the cross. Jesus didn't wait for us to deserve his love. He willingly laid down his life so that we could have eternal life. That's the kind of love that transforms our hearts and changes lives.
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0: Let's see what God's got in store for today's forecast. Here's your Bridge weather. Music that reminds you you're never alone. The Bridge.

0: Hey, I'm Kelly Corday. I hope you're having a great fall and that this is a season you actually enjoy. A lot of people rate this as their favorite time of the year. There are a couple things, though, that each year I'm reminded of in fall, and that is that there is a season for everything, just as the Bible says. And even though it may seem like things are getting darker and colder, there is spring ahead always, so there is always reason for hope.
1: I don't want to write this song.

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Joshua 1:9. 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

0: 105.7 The Bridge, your connection to hope and music. Jeremiah 29:11 says, "For I know the plans I have for you, declares the Lord, plans to give you hope in a future."
1: The story behind the song, Revival. Here's Jeremy Camp.
2: I was actually scrolling through Instagram and I saw all these people saying Revival is happening now. There's sold out stadiums everywhere. And although I know that could happen from that, but really Revival is, it starts with us, it starts with our heart saying, God, I want to walk in purity. I want to walk in holiness and truly stepping out in that. So my encouragement, not that you can't have big crowds, and big crowds don't actually always equal revival. It begins with our heart. So check your heart and say, God, what do you want to do with me so I can walk in the fullness of who you are?

0: If you worry about your kids, well, that's pretty typical. Yesterday, my pastor was talking about this miracle from the Bible. It's where Jesus fed 5,000 people. Picture the scene like this. Say you're in a work conference or a big work meeting, you're on a Zoom call, and it's going over. It's good stuff, but it's kind of lengthy, and you're starting to get hungry, and you're wondering if lunch is going to be served. Kind of like that. Jesus was preaching and teaching, and there was this little boy with this little basket. It had some fish in it, couple loaves of bread. And I couldn't help but wonder, though, in the middle of that story, where were that kid's parents? I mean, did he, you know, get sent out the door in the morning, sort of shushed out the door? Here's your lunch. Just, you know, go and sit near Jesus. We kind of hope he rubs off on you some. That little boy gets written into this miracle. I mean, in a story that gets told and retold over and over and referenced all the time, all because his parents knew they could trust Jesus with their little boy.
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0: respond to this statement that was said to me last week in one of two ways. There is no more important part of your spiritual life than the part that nobody sees. Because I know a lot of times I can put on a real professional game, and then in the moment that I stub my toe or somebody cuts me off in traffic, sometimes the true colors that I wish I didn't have tend to show through. And I think the most important thing about that, because that's just human, is to recognize it and just, I will simply ask God, help me do better. I want to do better.
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2: Ephesians 2:10 says, "For we are his workmanship, created in Christ Jesus for good works, which God prepared ahead of time for us to do." That word workmanship means that we are God's masterpiece, and he works in us for his will and for his glory. We're not perfect. When we look in the mirror, we don't see a perfect creature, but God made us his masterpiece. The word says, in Christ Jesus. So if we're going to be his workmanship, we must know Christ. And by knowing Christ, we're able to see and engage in the good works that he's prepared for us ahead of time.
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0: You may be one of those people who celebrates autumn by having that very first pumpkin spice latte. Last week was a big day. I think on the 25th was pumpkin spice latte day. Now, I don't spend money on coffee outside of my house. I just brew a whole pot of dark coffee in the morning, and that's what I have. But I will say this, when you go out and spend that kind of money on coffee and drink a pumpkin spice latte, even just in my presence, the scent of the pumpkin and the spice does make it feel more like fall. It feels like the temperature in the room drops by at least 10 degrees.
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If you're not, I pray that these songs are inviting you to lay at Jesus' feet any of the burdens that you

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Every day is a gift. Psalms 118:24 says, "This is the day the Lord has made. 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

0: Hey, happy fall to you. My name's Kelly Corday. A lot of people are talking about PSL, and I want to be really honest with you in that it took me, well, a couple years to figure out what PSL was. I thought that was some sort of stock option thing, and now I realize it's a much happier thing. It's a pumpkin spice latte, which is not something you're going to see me going and spending a bunch of money on. I will not. If you want to take me out for coffee and get pumpkin spice lattes, that's great. Or if it's a special occasion, probably not. But I want to share with you something I found last weekend that I cleaned with at my house. They are making pumpkin spice and autumn scented cleaners, disinfectants. I mopped my floors with pumpkin spice, and it literally smells like I spilled a PSL all over the floors.
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1: 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Jeremiah 29:11 says, "For I know the plans I have for you, declares the Lord, plans to give you hope and a future."

0: Very strange things get said in families when the kids are tiny and you're just trying to keep it all together. I came across this list of things that have been said in households with toddlers. And one of the quotes was from a mom, and she was talking to her son, and she simply said, "Hey, please don't fold your sister." Now, I have no idea what was happening in that moment, but I know that I have a famous quote that was, "Hey, please don't straighten your brother's hair." And that was when I left my two youngest home alone for the first time, and I got a call from my daughter saying, "He squirted 409 in my eye." And I said, "Put him on the phone. Let me talk to him and ask him why." I said, "Why would you do that?" And John, my youngest, said, "Well, she was trying to straighten my hair with a straightening iron."
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0: 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Here's your Bridge weather. 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
1: Maybe something's happened and you're really feeling discouraged. You're just wondering what God has planned for you. And you're having a rough time trusting. I'm Melissa Stover, and yeah, I feel that every now and then. But I saw this beautiful advice from Torrin Wells. He said, you know, we spend so much time asking God to change our circumstances, but often He wants to use our circumstances to change us. Walking with God means trusting His process, even when it feels like a detour.

Every day is a gift. Psalms 118:24 says, "This is the day the Lord has made. Let us rejoice and be glad in it." 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

0: Hey, thanks for hanging out. I'm Melissa Stover. And how do you define success? Does it have to do with your career or your family or your church? I mean, some of the things that we think of as successful, other people don't. And one person that I always thought was super successful was Tim Tebow. But it turns out that he didn't see himself that way. I mean, I thought Tim Tebow was super successful. He won the Heisman Trophy. He's traveled the world sharing the love of Jesus. But it turns out that he didn't see himself as successful because he saw success as playing in the NFL. And then when he got cut from the NFL, he had a hard time just separating his true worth from being a public athlete. I mean, he said his personal pride just took a huge hit. But then Tim learned to see his athletic setback as sort of a divine setup for a greater purpose. And yeah, he's sharing the love of Jesus all around the world. Now, through his journey, he has written a new devotional that maybe you would like to check out. It's called 40 Days to Look Again. So maybe you could use some help finding hope when your plans fall apart. You can find out that your worth is truly in Jesus Christ. Well, check it out. It's called 40 Days to Look Again. It's a devotional from Tim Tebow. It's available on Amazon and on ChristianBook.com.
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3: 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Welcome to the bridge.

Hey, thanks for sharing time with me. I'm Melissa. Can I just invite you to do something right now, if you can? Just place your hand over your heart. Now feel it. That is so precious, that heart of yours. And it's all that Jesus wants from you. Love.

Every day is a gift. Psalms 118:24 says, "This is the day the Lord has made. Let us rejoice and be glad in it." 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

0: Hey, thank you so much for sharing some time with me. My name's Melissa Stover, and I pray that this music and the words that I speak just give you some hope, some encouragement, and shine some light in your life.
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Psalms 118:24 says, "This is the day the Lord has made. 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

0: It can be hard sometimes. I know, because I've been there. I'm Melissa Stover. Maybe you're struggling. You can't bring yourself to just trust in God's plan. Because honestly, life just hurts more than you can handle right now. Can I just encourage you to just trust in his love for you? Just trust that he loves you, even if you can't trust in his plan. 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
2: Philippians 4:13 says that I can do all things through Christ who strengthens me. 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

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Jeremiah 29:11 says, "For I know the plans I have for you, declares the Lord, plans to give you hope and a future."

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3: John chapter 15, verse 13, Jesus says, "Greater love has no one than this, than to lay down one's life for his friends." Love is often defined by words, feelings, or even intentions, but Jesus defines love by sacrifice. And in this verse, Jesus points us to the greatest expression of love, giving your life for someone else. This wasn't just a statement, it was a promise that he would fulfill on the cross. Jesus didn't wait for us to deserve his love. He willingly laid down his life so that we could have eternal life. That's the kind of love that transforms our hearts and changes lives.
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105.7 The Bridge, your connection to hope and music. Jeremiah 29:11 says, "For I know the plans I have for you, declares the Lord, plans to give you hope and a future."

0: When you hit a rough spot, sometimes you just want to hide from the world and not let anybody know what you're going through because maybe you're feeling a little bit embarrassed by it or ashamed. I'm Melissa Stover. Yeah. But I saw this devotional from Harvest Ministries, and they said, when you experience temptation or hardship, despair, or doubt, well, your first instinct might be to just isolate yourself. Like, I don't want to share this with anyone because they might think that I'm not a strong Christian. Well, how about a better option? Go to your friends and say, thankfully, will you pray for me right now? I'm under attack. Now, what worked for the church 2,000 years ago, it still works today. There's power in unity, in working, and praying together. No one is alone in this spiritual battle. You have Christian brothers and sisters marching right with you.
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The world has probably told you that you are not enough, that this God guy, he can't care about you. No, not this little you. But he does. I'm Melissa Stover. I saw this from Max Lucado. It's one of my favorite quotes from him. Maybe you just need to hear it right now. He said, "Hey, if God had a refrigerator, your picture would be on it. If he had a wallet, your picture would be in it. God sends you flowers every spring and a sunrise every morning. Hey, face it, friend, God is crazy about you."

0: Maybe life is just giving you more than you can handle right now. 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You're so beat down. I'm Melissa Stover. Can I just give you some encouragement? I just want to remind you that your worst days, they're never so bad that you are beyond the reach of God's grace. And your best days, well, they're never so good that you are beyond needing God's grace. You are never without God's grace, no matter what is going on in your life.
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0: 105.7 The Bridge, your connection to hope and music. Jeremiah 29:11 says, "For I know the plans I have for you, declares the Lord, plans to give you hope in a future."
1: The story behind the song, How Good God Is. Here's Brandon Lake.
2: When we wrote this song, it got together like any other day with some of my friends. And I had just been singing that. You know, I never would have ever known how good God is. So we just started to unpack it. What are those things in life? Let's really talk about the honest ones. God, thank you for the fires that forged me with faith. Thank you for even the anger that it forced me to pray. And so I hope as you hear this song, you can look at those circumstances in your life and that it pushes you towards God.

0: 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And maybe you just need this reminder that you are a child of God, and you are dearly loved.
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3: Philippians 4:6 says, "Be anxious for nothing, but in everything by prayer and supplication with thanksgiving, let your requests be made known to God." Worry is something that we all face. It's in our thoughts, steals our peace, distracts us from trusting God. But this verse in the Bible gives us clear truth. Instead of carrying anxiety, we bring everything to God in prayer. Notice it says in everything, not just the big things, but the small things too. God cares about it all, and we don't come empty. We come with thanksgiving, remembering what he's already done.
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3: Galatians 2:20 says, I have been crucified with Christ, and I no longer live, but Christ lives in me. The life I now live in the body, I live by faith in the Son of God who loved me and gave himself for me. This verse has death language and life language. We died with Christ, and we live in Christ. And without Christ, we are helpless to overcome the sins and tribulations that this world throws at us. But in the life of Christ, through the power of the Spirit working in us, we can have and live the abundant life. It's Jesus that makes all the difference.
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105.7 The Bridge, your connection to hope and music. Jeremiah 29:11 says, "For I know the plans I have for you, declares the Lord, plans to give you hope and a future."

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Sometimes you just gotta celebrate a win. Maybe that win is a big win, or maybe it's a small win, but nonetheless, it's a win, right? I'm Melissa Stover, and I'm celebrating a win. I made it through 24 hours without spilling any food on myself or on my shirt. That's a win for me.

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Jeremiah 29:11 says, "For I know the plans I have for you, declares the Lord, plans to give you hope and a future."

0: grateful for you.
1: I'm so grateful that you're hanging out with me. My name's Melissa Stover, and maybe you've been struggling or fighting God or just wishing that life would be a lot easier because you love God and you'd love to have him just fix everything for you. I saw this from Zach Williams. He pointed out that, well, when you've lived a life just running away from God, but then you finally surrender, you realize that every step back toward him is met with open arms. Walking with God isn't a life without struggles. It's just knowing that you never have to face those struggles alone again.
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0: Maybe you're like me and you've been enjoying watching The Chosen series, or maybe you haven't had a chance to try it yet. I would encourage you to give it a try. It's on Amazon Prime, The Chosen. Now, they just finished their final filming of the entire series. They just wrapped up season 7, and that's going to be released not until March of 2028, but season 6, that is going to be for us to be able to watch starting in November, The Chosen season 6 in November. I mean, can you just imagine the emotions that the actors and the entire crew must be experiencing with all of this, you know, all these 8 years of filming together and such content, such emotional content. Can you imagine how emotional those goodbyes are going to be for them?
1: Hey, you know what's weird? This is Brant, by the way, but what's weird, we'll spend 3 hours reading reviews before buying like a $30 gadget online and then make huge financial decisions without doing much research at all, just going with the first thing we hear. I'm not judging this. I've done this, but I've learned if you're getting a mortgage, something that important, talk to people you trust, ask questions. Not everybody's the same. I can absolutely vouch for United Faith Mortgage. We just used them for a

0: the greatest expression of love, giving your life for someone else. This wasn't just a statement, it was a promise that he would fulfill on the cross. Jesus didn't wait for us to deserve his love. He willingly laid down his life so that we could have eternal life. That's the kind of love that transforms our hearts and changes lives.
1: That was Pastor Tim Roberts from Cross Point Baptist Church. 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
3: Philippians 4:6 says, "Be anxious for nothing, but in everything by prayer and supplication with thanksgiving, let your requests be made known to God." Worry is something that we all face. It's in our thoughts, steals our peace, distracts us from trusting God. But this verse in the Bible gives us clear truth. Instead of carrying anxiety, we bring everything to God in prayer. Notice it says in everything, not just the big things, but the small things too. God cares about it all, and we don't come empty. We come with thanksgiving, remembering what he's already done.
4: That was Pastor Tim Roberts from Cross Point Baptist Church. 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
0: Let's see what God's got in store for today's forecast. Here's your Bridge weather. 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

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I'm Melissa Stover. I mean, what we're supposed to be doing is, well, praying first and then making plans. The thing is, I tend to just wing it and have no plan and then pray frantically for everything to work.

0: Sometimes it's good to remind yourself to just stop and encourage someone, no matter how busy or hurried you are. I'm Melissa Stover, and I saw this from Insight for Living. They said, you know, there is more to encouragement than a smile and a pat on the back, and we need to realize how valuable it is. When Christians know the value of mutual encouragement, there's no limit. It is thrilling to realize that God has called us to help others in need. How much better to lift others up than tear them down? Hey, the beautiful part of encouragement is anybody can do it.
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Maybe you could really use some prayer right now. I'm Melissa Stover. I saw a little meme on Facebook. It said, "Not only will I stand with you, but I will kneel to God on your behalf." Now, prayer is one of the most beautiful things that we can do for each other. And if you need prayer, whether it's right now or 3 days from now, just let me know on my Facebook page, and I will be lifting you up to our Heavenly Father. My Facebook page is On Air with Melissa Stover. You can post something right on my wall. Most people just like to message me and keep it private, and that's okay. But I would love to be able to lift you up, lift your name up to our Heavenly Father. So whenever you need prayer, join me. My Facebook page is On Air with Melissa Stover.

Exodus 14:14 says, "The Lord will fight for you. You only need to be still." 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

0: When things get hard, maybe you're asking God or begging God to just fix it for you. You just want him to take it all away. The thing is, though, maybe that's not what God has planned for you. I'm Melissa. I was reading a devotional from Harvest Ministries. They put it this way. They said, you know, when adversity rears its head, we want to pray it away. Just ask God to spare us, or at least get through it as quickly and painlessly as possible. Our ideal is to avoid adversity, but that misses the point. Adversity is one of God's greatest teaching tools. It prepares us for what God has ahead. We're better off eternally when we suffer temporarily. 2 Corinthians 4:17 says, "Our present troubles are small and won't last long, yet they produce a glory that vastly outweighs them and will last forever."
1: 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The Bridge. I saw

Every day is a gift. Psalms 118:24 says, "This is the day the Lord has made. Let us rejoice and be glad in it." 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
2: The story behind the song, Faith, Hope, Love. Here's Darren from We Are Messengers.
3: I've done a lot of things in my life that have brought acclaim or honor or glory to me and my talents and my abilities. But I know this, and the scriptures remind me, that the only things that really matter and that will only remain when all is said and done are faith, hope, and love. So friends, whatever we do today, let it be informed by those three things, by faith, hope, love. Those things matter, they last, they're permanent, and through Jesus, they change the world.
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0: Maybe you're feeling like your world is totally out of control right now. You would love to be in control. Or would you? Maybe it'd be better to trust the one who really is in control. Here's a beautiful reminder from Pastor Chuck Swindoll. He said, God holds everything in his hands, including yesterday's failures, today's challenges, and tomorrow's surprises.
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3: 2 Corinthians 10:4 says, "The weapons of our warfare are not of the flesh, but are powerful through God for the demolition of strongholds. We demolish arguments and every proud thing that is raised up against the knowledge of God, and we take every thought captive to obey Christ." We are among the most connected generation, but we're also the most anxious generation. There are a lot of destructive thoughts that come to our mind on a daily basis. Those thoughts, not every thought belongs in the mind of Christ. And as a believer, you have the mind of Christ. Take every thought captive. Make it obedient to Christ. Recognize when an intrusive thought comes into your mind and say, that does not belong there. And through the power of God working in me, I will claim that and take it captive to make it obedient to Christ. Live redeemed, live transformed today in the power of God.
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0: Let's see what God's got in store for today's forecast. Here's your Bridge weather, where every journey starts with hope. The Bridge.

0: Well, now that it's officially fall, I don't know about you, but I had to get some decorations out. I'm Melissa Stover, and I had fun putting the decorations out, but I gotta admit, they didn't quite turn out the way that I expected. The thing is, I've got a granddaughter, Lily. She's almost four. And she helped put the decorations out. And actually, that went smoothly. I anticipated that. The part that I didn't anticipate is we adopted two kittens. And the kittens sort of undid everything that Lily and I put out so carefully. I'm finding these little plastic acorns all over the house, and they've got teeth marks in them.
1: You unravel me with a melody.

0: When you're going through a really rough time, you question God, you question His plan, you're questioning why He wants you to go through this. I'm Melissa. Here's a little bit of advice from Toby Mack. He said, how about allowing this hard season to grow you? Because God wouldn't have allowed it unless He had a purpose.
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I am so grateful that you are hanging out with me. I'm Melissa Stover. And maybe this music is just lifting up your heart and your soul. Just think about it. I mean, every single song is like a spiritual pep talk.

Exodus 14:14 says, "The Lord will fight for you. You only need to be still." 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

0: Hey, thank you for hanging out with me. I'm Melissa Stover, and I've got someone that I love very much who's in rehab right now. And it's hard. I'm worried. I wish that I could just fix them or change them. And maybe you feel that way too. Maybe you've got someone in your life. You're thinking, well, if they would just listen or understand or better yet change, it would all be better. Well, thing is, changing that person's heart, it's not your job. Now, what you can do is love them, pray for them, and set some healthy boundaries. But that loved one that's struggling, it's not your responsibility. It's God's. So maybe change your prayer to a simple, God, help me learn to stop trying to change them. And instead pray, God, help me by changing me.
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Sometimes you just can't find the right prayer. You just don't have those perfect words, and you're struggling. I'm Melissa Stover. I have a rough time with prayer sometimes, but

0: When I do, how about this? Maybe this will help you too. Just say, "Dear Lord, thank you. Thank you for everything in my life."
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4: Joshua 1:9 says, "Haven't I commanded you? Be strong and courageous. Do not be afraid or discouraged, for the Lord your God is with you wherever you go." Twice in chapter 1, God tells Joshua, "Be strong and courageous." 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Above all, be strong and courageous. Joshua's most powerful weapon was God's presence in his life. One thing we may need today is greater boldness. If you're feeling called to be bold, remember that God is with you and he's the one that inspires you and gives you the words to say.
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4: There's always a way forward. Welcome to The Bridge.

name's Brandy Lene. Thanks so much for starting your day right here with us. You may be headed to work, just getting off of work, or the only one awake in the house, whatever you've got going on right now. Just wanted to remind you, you're not alone. God is already here in this Sunday. And before the demands of the day and the week ahead start to pull at you, I hope this song gives you a moment to listen for his voice and remember to celebrate the day.

105.7 The Bridge, your connection to hope and music. Jeremiah 29:11 says, "For I know the plans I have for you, declares the Lord, plans to give you hope and a future."

0: I hope that one really does set the tone for your day. We believe these songs do. I'm Brandy Lene, and maybe you're already thinking about Monday. You know, it's Sunday morning. Your brain has already opened up Monday's folder full of meetings, all the school drop-offs, bills, appointments, and that conversation you need to have that might be kind of difficult. Jesus said in Matthew 6:34, don't worry about tomorrow. Tomorrow has enough trouble of its own. And that doesn't mean don't prepare. It just means prepare without carrying the heavy load. You know, go ahead and make the lunches, check your calendar, lay out the clothes, but don't pick up tomorrow's anxiety with tomorrow's responsibilities. God will meet you on Monday morning, just like he met you this morning. And that is something we're celebrating today.
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0: My name's Brandy Lene.
1: You have permission to just rest this morning. You don't have to solve your entire life before breakfast. Grab your coffee and thank God for another morning. And hopefully the song gives you a moment to connect with God.
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0: These songs are always such good reminders that we have so much to be thankful for. Good morning. My name's Brandy Lene, and something to be thankful for. There's a family in East Tennessee. Their home was destroyed by Hurricane Helene. 2 years later, Noah and his family have finally returned home. The American Red Cross is sharing this news of this family. You know, you just think about what 2 years of waiting feels like. Sometimes restoration doesn't happen as quickly as we pray it will, but a long rebuilding season doesn't mean the story's over. Maybe you're rebuilding something this morning, a relationship, your finances, your confidence, even your faith. Just keep on building. Psalm 35 reminds us that weeping may endure for a night, but joy comes in the morning. We're celebrating with Noah and his family this morning. They're back home.
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0: Some songs like that one just come on and you can feel God's presence in the room. And my name is Brandy Lene. So glad you're here. Just wanted to say a quick Sunday prayer, you know, before we rush any further into the day. Father God, just want to thank you for waking us up this morning. Thank you for the person who's tired. Give them strength. For the person who's worried, give them peace. For the person working while everyone else is sleeping, remind them that you see them. And for the family carrying something really heavy, just meet them right where they are. And God, help us to notice the little reasons to celebrate today. The breath in our lungs, another sunrise, another opportunity to love someone well. In Jesus' name we pray. Amen.
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3: Philippians 4:6 says, "Be anxious for nothing, but in everything by prayer and supplication with thanksgiving, let your requests be made known to God." Worry is something that we all face. It's in our thoughts, steals our peace, distracts us from trusting God. But this verse in the Bible gives us clear truth. Instead of carrying anxiety, we bring everything to God in prayer. Notice it says in everything, not just the big things, but the small things too. God cares about it all, and we don't come empty. We come with thanksgiving, remembering what he's already done.
4: That was Pastor Tim Roberts from Cross Point Baptist Church. 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
0: Let's see what God's got in store for today's forecast. 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The Bridge.

maybe it's time to get up and get everyone in the house going. You know, that one person who's always looking for their one shoe. They should have been up 5 minutes ago. You want to definitely give them a heads up that the morning is getting started. And if you're getting your family ready for church, patience. That may be your first sermon of the morning. I'm Brandy. Hope this song helps you to get in the right frame of mind for the day.

Exodus 14:14 says, "The Lord will fight for you. You only need to be still." 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

0: that one. I hope you do too. Perfect song to add to your playlist if you haven't already. But thank you for letting us be your Sunday morning playlist. My name is Brandy Lene, and maybe you're heading off to church this morning. You don't have to arrive having had the perfect morning. Maybe the kids argued in the car, or they're arguing right now. You may be walking through those doors later carrying something nobody knows about. But go anyway. Hebrews 10:25 reminds believers not to give up on meeting together, but to encourage one another. Church isn't a gathering of people who had a perfect week or a perfect morning. It's just people who need Jesus getting together around the one who is perfect. So, you know, just straighten up your shirt, take a deep breath, walk through those doors. There's grace for you there.
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Hope you're enjoying the last few minutes of quiet before the rest of the house is up and you've got to serve everyone breakfast and get everyone dressed. But you might want to have a fun twist on breakfast this morning. Apparently today is National Chocolate Milk Day. So maybe if your kid asks for chocolate milk with breakfast this morning, they will have a national observance to support their case. You're welcome, kids.

0: Sometimes we can get a little jaded about the younger generation. And my name is Brandy Lene. Glad you're here this morning. Really hope that song helped to set the tone for your atmosphere. And, you know, I love this story because it gives us something encouraging to say about the younger generation. In Michigan, 140 Huron High School students recently traded classroom time for shovels, mulch, and native plants during a day of service at the Freeman Environmental Education Center. They showed up, they worked hard, and you know what, Mom and Dad? That's a great Sunday conversation to have with our kids. Who can we help this week? You know, serving God doesn't always require a microphone, a platform, or a mission trip. You don't have to, you know, hop on a plane and go anywhere. Sometimes it just looks like mulch and a shovel, you know? Sometimes it's carrying groceries for a neighbor. Remember, Galatians 5:13 says, through love, serve one another. And that's faith with work gloves on.
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0: Really hope that one put you in a good mood this morning. My name is Brandy Linnae. And so apparently, not only is it National Chocolate Milk Day, it's National Day of Forgiveness. Now, there's a challenge. Is there someone whose name immediately came to mind when you heard that? Forgiveness doesn't mean pretending something didn't hurt, or doesn't necessarily mean putting yourself back into an unhealthy situation. But as believers, we're called to release our grip on revenge and bitterness. And remember, Colossians 3:13 tells us to forgive as the Lord forgave us. So maybe today's celebration moment isn't something you receive. Maybe it's something you release. God, help me to stop carrying this. And just imagine walking into Monday a little bit lighter.
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3: 2 Corinthians 10:4 says, "The weapons of our warfare are not of the flesh, but are powerful through God for the demolition of strongholds. We demolish arguments and every proud thing that is raised up against the knowledge of God, and we take every thought captive to obey Christ. We are among the most connected generation, but we're also the most anxious generation. There are a lot of destructive thoughts that come to our mind on a daily basis. Those thoughts, not every thought belongs in the mind of Christ. And as a believer, you have the mind of Christ. Take every thought captive. Make it obedient to Christ. Recognize when an intrusive thought comes into your mind and say, that does not belong there. And through the power of God working in me, I will claim that and take it captive to make it obedient to Christ. Live redeemed, live transformed today in the power of God."
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3: Ephesians 2:10 says, "For we are his workmanship, created in Christ Jesus for good works, which God prepared ahead of time for us to do." 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When we look in the mirror, we don't see a perfect creature, but God made us his masterpiece. The word says, in Christ Jesus. So if we're going to be his workmanship, we must know Christ. And by knowing Christ, we're able to see and engage in the good works that he's prepared for us ahead of time.
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0: Let's see what God's got in store for today's forecast. Here's your Bridge weather. Music that reminds you you're never alone. The Bridge.

Good morning. My name is Brandy Lene. Really glad we get to celebrate the day together. And before we give God our list of everything we need this week, maybe we can think about three things He's already done that we can be grateful for. Sometimes gratitude can change the entire conversation you're having in your head right now.

Every day is a gift. Psalms 118:24 says, "This is the day the Lord has made. Let us rejoice and be glad in it." 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

0: one of those I like to turn up really loud and shush everyone when it comes on because I want to sing along with it. Maybe you were too. Hey, good morning. My name's Brandy Lene, and it is time to reset. You know, the Sunday morning reset. Backpacks, check. School calendar, check. Laundry. Okay, we won't even talk about laundry, but seriously, give yourself 20 or 30 minutes today to just make Monday easier. You know, check the backpacks, pick out the outfits, look at the week's calendar, figure out a couple of dinners maybe, and, you know, actually grocery shop for them. Find out now that Tuesday is picture day instead of discovering it on Tuesday morning. Proverbs 21:5 says, the plans of the diligent surely lead to advantage. Hello, I'm going to put that on my bathroom mirror this week. Preparation can actually create peace. And while you're preparing the house for the week, prepare your heart too. And just say, God, whatever comes this week, help me to respond the way you do.
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Good morning. I'm Brandy Lene, and maybe it's pancakes, drive through on the way to church, or are we surviving on coffee and whatever snack we found in the car this morning? Hope this song is just what you need to nourish your soul right about now.

Be strong and courageous, for the Lord your God will be with you wherever you go. Joshua 1:9. 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

0: don't know about you. That one just always changes my attitude the minute I hear it. Hope it did for you too. Good morning. My name is Brandy Lene. We're celebrating the day together. And this is quite an eventful day. It, not only is it National Chocolate Milk Day, it's apparently National Day of Forgiveness. That's a really powerful one. And it's also National Gold Star Mothers and Family Day. And this story was just so powerful. On Long Island, United Veterans Beacon House recently helped 22 kids from veteran families shop for clothes, school supplies, and some other necessities through its Unmet Needs program. And volunteers joined the family for the shopping trip. What a powerful way to honor families who have lost a loved one in military service. So today on Gold Star Mothers and Family Day, let's remember our military families, not only with our words, but with kindness, prayer, support. You know, maybe reach out to your local veteran center, find out if there are ways to get involved. Sometimes loving our neighbor just starts simply by noticing what they're carrying and stepping in to help relieve that load.
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Every day is a gift. Psalms 118:24 says, "This is the day the Lord has made. Let us rejoice and be glad in it." 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

0: name's Brandy Lene. I'm really glad we get to celebrate the day together. And today is the National Day of Forgiveness. It can be a hard thing, but I love what this pastor has to say about letting go.
1: Forgiveness is not about keeping score, it's about losing count. You have to let go of the past. And at some point, you have to understand that if you're going to love like you've never been hurt, it's going to affect the way you talk. The word nitroglycerin, if you look it up, it means two things according to the dictionary. It says a substance used to blow up bridges or heal hearts. So your words have life, they have death, they have destruction, or they have reconciliation. God never gives us a license or gives us a right to be mean. If you're not kind to people, you're not holy.
2: Hey, you know what's weird? This is Brant, by the way, but what's weird, we'll spend 3 hours

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3: Galatians 2:20 says, I have been crucified with Christ, and I no longer live, but Christ lives in me. The life I now live in the body, I live by faith in the Son of God who loved me and gave himself for me. This verse has death language and life language. We died with Christ and we live in Christ. And without Christ, we are helpless to overcome the sins and tribulations that this world throws at us. But in the life of Christ, through the power of the Spirit working in us, we can have and live the abundant life. It's Jesus that makes all the difference.
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3: Galatians 2:20 says, I have been crucified with Christ, and I no longer live, but Christ lives in me. 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We died with Christ, and we live in Christ. And without Christ, we are helpless to overcome the sins and tribulations that this world throws at us. But in the life of Christ, through the power of the Spirit working in us, we can have and live the abundant life. It's Jesus that makes all the difference.
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0: Good morning. 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Coffee? 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Everyone's got their shoes. 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God is still good, and you've got another day. 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

0: The right song at just the right time. Hopefully that was the one for you. My name is Brandy Linnae. I'm so glad you're here. And you know what we do sometimes on Sunday? We spend the whole day thinking about Monday. But you know, we've got laundry going. We're checking backpacks, looking at calendars, thinking about work. And then suddenly Sunday doesn't feel like a day of rest at all. And I just think about Psalm 118:24 that says, "This is the day the Lord has made. Let's rejoice and be glad in it." Notice it says this day, because tomorrow has its own grace waiting for you. So go ahead. Of course, we prepare for Monday. But don't sacrifice the gift of Sunday while you're worrying about Monday. Eat your breakfast, take your time, hug your people, worship, laugh, and rest. God gave you today. So celebrate it.
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I mean, the celebrations just don't stop today. It's National Chocolate Milk Day, National Day of Forgiveness, and apparently it's also Morning Show Host Day. So I didn't get the day off. Well, that's fine, though. I'm glad I'm here celebrating the day with you, and I hope these songs are helping to set the Sunday celebration mood for you.

Every day is a gift. Psalms 118:24 says, "This is the day the Lord has made. Let us rejoice and be glad in it." 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

0: Yeah, sometimes things can look really bleak and hopeless, but with God, nothing is impossible. And it's not over until He says it's over. I'm Brandy Lene. Glad you're here. Freddie, our listening friend, checked in, and I love what he had to share about God having the final say.
1: Well, I do believe that, you know, we always have hope in God. And God is the God of hope. He never runs out of hope. No matter the worst situation that we're in, God is going to make a way. And God, in the end of the story, if we're faithful, we'll be with Him. So we have hope no matter how bad it gets.
0: Amen. Amen. Freddie, thank you so much for that reminder. I really appreciate it.
2: 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Welcome to the Bridge.

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Joshua 1:9. 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

0: definitely the right song at just the right time. Good morning. My name's Brandy Lene. I've had a blast hanging out with you. Before we wrap up our time, I just want to just remind us of one thing. God's already in your Monday. You may be stressing about it, that meeting or whatever it is you have going on, but he's also already in our Tuesday. He's in that meeting. He's in that doctor's appointment. He's in the school hallway with your kid. He's already in the conversation that you're nervous about. Proverbs 3:5-6 says, trust in the Lord with all your heart. Don't lean on your own understanding. Acknowledge him in all your ways and he will make your path straight. So prepare, but don't panic. Plan, but don't fear. Pray and then trust God. Because every day may not be a good day, but God does give us something we can celebrate in every day.
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3: Ephesians 2:8-9 says, for you are saved by grace through faith, and this is not of yourselves. It is God's gift, not from works, so that no one can boast. Grace is God's undeserved favor shown through the person of Jesus Christ. It's the superior power and resources that comes from God to someone in need. Ephesians 2:1 says that we were dead in our trespasses and sins, but because of God's mercy, he lavished his grace upon us to give us salvation and abundant life.
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0: You know how when you have a thought and it's not a good one and you really want to just give it to God and say something about it, but you can't even think of any words? You know what I do? I just say, "Dear Jesus."
1: You'd be amazed how many times I say that a day.
0: And you know why I do? Because the Bible says there's power in the name.

Every day is a gift. Psalms 118:24 says, "This is the day the Lord has made. 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

It's the stuff nightmares are made of. Hey there, it's Lisa Berry. You get asked to perform the national anthem before an Arizona Diamondbacks game. It's a huge stadium with thousands of people, and something goes wrong. That's what happened to Jesse McGuire. He's 68 years old. He plays trumpet, and he starts playing the national anthem, but then his trumpet won't cooperate. Sets his trumpet down, grabs the microphone, and he's going to sing the rest of the way. I have no idea how he was able to figure out what to do in a split second like that, but the ending was epic.

0: in that stadium was up on their feet, and Jesse McGuire gets the most deserved standing ovation ever.
1: Hey, I'm Brant, and her name is Sherry.
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I have always loved the ministry of Francis Chan. And you know what he just said? He said the two things that are killing our Christian witness right now are our

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0: I must confess, I don't care a lot about raccoons. Oh, I think they're cute and funny and their faces make me laugh, but they're also scary and unpredictable. But I'm so glad there are people that actually love and care and rehabilitate raccoons that are having trouble. In fact, there's some young raccoons that are attending boot camp before they get released back into the wild. They lost their mom and dad. And so these people teach these baby raccoons to dig for worms and open acorns and swim and avoid traps. How do they do this? I mean, the picture in my head is hilarious, and I know that can't be right. But at any rate, it takes about 6 months, and then... That's the funniest part. They graduate and they get music and a blessing, and then they get released back into the forest. It's just everything about this I love. And I firmly intend to care more about raccoons. Wait, maybe I should care more about the wildlife rehabilitators. Way to go.
1: Where every journey starts with hope. The Bridge.

0: Circumstances just seem unfixable. I'm going to give you a verse that I think you should grab hold to and not let go. It goes like this. God will fight for you. You need only be still.
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3: Ephesians 2:10 says, "For we are his workmanship, created in Christ Jesus for good works, which God prepared ahead of time for us to do." That word workmanship means that we are God's masterpiece, and he works in us for his will and for his glory. We're not perfect. When we look in the mirror, we don't see a perfect creature, but God made us his masterpiece. The word says, in Christ Jesus. So if we're going to be his workmanship, we must know Christ. And by knowing Christ, we're able to see and engage in the good works that he's prepared for us ahead of time.
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3: Ephesians 2, 8 and 9 says, "For you are saved by grace through faith, and this is not of yourselves. 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
3: When we were writing the song, I had arrived at the studio with one of those heavy hearts. I said to the guys, you know, what do you do when you don't feel good enough? I think we need a little encouragement on those days. And so when the chorus says, if you need a shoulder, I can be it, that's coming from God's perspective to you, because he will be the comfort when you need it. I'm sorry.

0: On the nights you're falling all to pieces, you can bring your lonely heart to Jesus. What if I told you that I believe it?
1: Hey there, it's Lisa Berry, and I don't mind telling you, the Cincinnati Reds made me cry today. They went to a children's hospital to visit the kids, and you'd probably think that they would be set up at tables where kids can stop by and get their autograph, maybe bring a baseball for them to sign. But no, the players didn't give any autographs. They didn't sign any baseballs. You know what they did? They stood in line to get the kids' autograph. The kids handed them their own Topps card and autographed it for them. The players waited patiently for a chance to hear the kids' stories. They made the kids the star. That is a mighty sweet way to brighten a child's day. Way to go, Reds.
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1: There's been so many

0: perfectly.
1: Hey there, it's Lisa. I think my whole life I've been hearing about Noah's Ark that's somewhere up on top of a mountain. And I've always wondered, why don't they just go dig and look for it? Have you wondered that too?

0: Apparently, that mountain has been off limits forever. But more recently, they've opened it up. They have reason to believe Noah's Ark is there, and they're going to start drilling. Now, some people think it's just a rock formation that they've been viewing, because whenever there are earthquakes, a little bit more mud and clay kind of drop off, and it looks like something. I don't know. It's kind of fun. But my faith will not rest on whether or not I find Noah's Ark, because much more miraculous than finding an old boat is the fact that our Savior died and rose again. That's where I'm going to put my hope.
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0: Okay, I can't believe life has come to this, but I was just scrolling through the pictures on my phone and I realized how many pictures I have of instructions that I had to take a picture of so I could zoom in to read it.
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3: John chapter 15, verse 13, Jesus says, "Greater love has no one than this, than to lay down one's life for his friends." 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He willingly laid down his life so that we could have eternal life. That's the kind of love that transforms our hearts and changes lives.
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It's Basham and Wayne here on the weekends, hanging out with you for the next 3 hours. This is Weekends with Basham and Wayne. That's what it is right there. I got Wayne right beside me here. 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

0: with you. 105.7 The Bridge, Basham and Wayne here in the studio. All right, Wayne, I got a question. Yeah. How quick do you change out of your Sunday church clothes when you get home?
1: Well, I usually don't change until that night, so...
0: Really? Like you don't go home, take a nap or anything?
1: I do go home, take a nap, but I stay in my church clothes because we have church on Sunday night.
0: Oh, that's right. I forgot.
1: Yeah. So, it's not... I mean, it don't take me long.
0: Yeah, so. I'm as soon as we get home, after we eat and everything, I'm changing into shorts and a shirt. And
1: yeah. My family will change, but yeah. I stay in my church clothes because...
0: I mean, sometimes, like, it depends on how much I eat and how much... how full I am. I might just lay there and just...
1: You gotta prepare for those potluck days and wear something loose.
0: Listen, we had a potluck last week and I was so full, but I had to go home. I think I maybe took a 2-hour nap. Like, it was crazy. I was tired. But yeah, I'm changing as soon as I can, as possible.
1: Yeah, I probably would too.
0: Yeah. 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

Exodus 14:14 says, "The Lord will fight for you. You only need to be still." 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

0: 'cause I know it's true. 105.7 The Bridge. This is The Weeknd with Basham and Wayne. So, Brian.
1: Yeah.
0: Today.
1: There we go.
0: Another National Day.
1: Let's go.
0: You know I like them.
1: Yeah.
0: National Day of Forgiveness.
1: Ooh. That should be every day.
0: It should be every day.
1: You know what I mean?
0: Yeah.
1: It's hard to forgive,
0: it's like,
1: though.
0: It's like National Day of Prayer.
1: Yeah.
0: You know?
1: It should be every day.
0: It should be every day.
1: That one's a good one, man. You should forgive every day. It's hard. It's tough.
0: It is hard sometimes.
1: Yeah.
0: But
1: you know, once you start doing it, you don't get eat up by it. You know right. what I mean?
0: Yeah.
1: I mean, like, oh, they made me mad. I'm going to hate them for the rest
0: of
1: my life.
0: It's more for you than it is for them.
1: For sure. Yeah.
0: You know?
1: It means nothing to them. It means more to you. It means like your peace.
0: Yeah.
1: You got to keep your peace intact.
0: Yeah.
1: And forgiving somebody will keep that peace intact.
0: Well, I mean, if God can forgive me for all that I've done,
1: yeah.
0: Why can't I forgive somebody else?
1: Yeah. I forgive the guy who cut me off.
0: Yeah.
1: Like, I ain't hold no grudge.
0: Yeah.
1: There's some people that do hold grudges on traffic, though.
0: Oh, for sure.
1: You know what I'm saying? Hey, this is 105.7, The Bridge.

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2: Philippians 4:13 says that I can do all things through Christ who strengthens me. This verse isn't about achieving anything we want. It's about enduring everything God allows. Paul is writing this from prison, reminding us that true strength isn't found in our circumstances, but in Christ alone. Whether you're facing hardship, uncertainty, or even success, your sufficiency is not in yourself. It's in Christ. And Christ gives us strength to stand. He gives us strength to press on and to remain faithful. Today, whatever you face, remember this, you are not alone. And you are not powerless because Christ is your strength.
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0: bless him, he's in a hurry or he's having a bad day.
1: Yeah.
0: He's having a bad day. Let's pray for him.
1: You don't ever know. You don't ever know what people are going through.
0: No, you don't. And I've gotten better.
1: Yeah.
0: For sure. You know, when people cut me off, I wave. That's my thing. I wave at them like, hey, just letting you know I'm here.
1: Yeah.
0: But it's a mean wave, like, you know, whatever. But
1: I've had people cut me off and wave. Like, they accidentally cut
0: me
1: off.
0: No, I'm waving at people cutting me off. Yeah.
1: I hear you. But, I had somebody cut me off, and they waved. They realized what they did.
0: They didn't see or something. Yeah, yeah.
1: And, you know, I don't mind that.
0: Respect it.
1: Absolutely.
0: Yeah. All right.
1: Yeah.
0: I get you.
1: Yeah.
0: Because I've been there, too. Like, I got to get in front of this guy, and he's not letting me over.
1: Yeah.
0: I got to force my way in. So yeah. That's tough, man.
1: It is.
0: That was a tough one. Why would you do that to me? 105.7 The Bridge.

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3: Joshua 1:9 says, "Haven't I commanded you? 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Joshua's most powerful weapon was God's presence in his life. 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

0: 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All right, Wayne, here we go.
1: Gotcha.
0: What's if you can have every Monday off or every Friday off, which one are you choosing?
1: Ooh. Oh, Friday.
0: You would have Friday off?
1: I would, yeah.
0: I would do Monday. I would take every Monday off.
1: So why would you do Monday?
0: Just because it extends a weekend. I mean, Friday does too, right? Yeah. But usually on Friday, like if you go to work, if you're working, on Friday is kind of a...
1: I kind of want... If Monday's going to be Monday, I want Monday to be Monday, if you know what I mean.
0: Yeah.
1: You know?
0: Because it don't have to be Monday. We can start with a Tuesday.
1: It's still going to be a Monday.
0: And you got a little momentum. You know what I mean? It might feel like a Monday when you get there, but then you realize it's Tuesday and you're like, oh, I only got 4 days.
1: Yeah.
0: You know what I mean? So I think I can get through that.
1: Yeah. I don't mind. I mean, I wouldn't mind having
0: But I don't mind coming to work on Friday because, you know, you're getting ramped up for the weekend anyway. So there's not too much that goes on at work. I don't know.
1: Yeah.
0: What would you choose? You know? If you had to pick Monday off or Friday off, what are you choosing? Let us know. Send us a message on 105.7 The Bridge. Keep it tuned right here.

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1: I'm Brian.
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Oh.

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0: Man. 105.7 The Bridge. This is The Weekend with with Basham and Wayne. And so...
1: My middle name's Wayne, if you want to give that out too.
0: Yeah, Basham and Wayne. Yeah.
1: Brian Wayne, Basham.
0: Brian Wayne.
1: Anyways.
0: When you're in trouble.
1: Only when I'm in trouble.
0: Yeah. So, Brian.
1: Yeah.
0: Little challenge. I guess challenge. Maybe see who knows who better.
1: Ooh. Okay.
0: So, who would survive?
1: Me. Oh, go ahead. Sorry.
0: So, who would survive? Who would get lost first? You or me?
1: You.
0: You think?
1: Yeah. With no GPS, no navigation?
0: Man, I've tried to get lost before. I can't.
1: I mean, my whole job in the military was navigation.
0: All right. I'll give you that.
1: Okay.
0: I'll give you that.
1: Go ahead.
0: I'll give you that. What, you got one for me?
1: Yeah. Who would... Ooh, this is always a good topic at work. Who would, you know, survive a zombie apocalypse. Thank you.
0: Well, I would, because I can say it.
1: I can't even say it. Like, if you think about it, like, that'd be crazy.
0: Yeah, you
1: like
0: gotta,
1: survival. You know,
0: you got to know what it is before you can survive it.
1: Yeah,
0: you?
1: I'd probably give that to you just because you're McLean County boy. Them boys out there, they know how to go out in the woods.
0: I never was a Boy Scout, but I feel like I'm always prepared.
1: Yeah, you are prepared. You are prepared. So I'll give you that one. All right, you got another one?
0: All right. So who would survive a weekend without their phone?
1: I believe I could.
0: You think so?
1: Yeah. I would love nothing more than not have a phone.
0: Yeah.
1: It'd be tough at times because, like, you know how you talk about something? They're like, oh, man, let me look that up.
0: Yeah, let me look at it.
1: If you didn't have your phone, like, you're just going to have to take my word for it.
0: ChatGPT.
1: Yeah.
0: You know, it's like, couldn't do without it.
1: What's another one? Who would, I don't know. You got the list in front of you. I ain't got a list. Let me see your list.
0: I don't have anything else.
1: You don't have anything else?
0: Nope.
1: All right, well, we'll take a break. We'll come back. I'll get my own list. Wayne ain't sharing over here. Hey, 105.7, The Bridge.

0: 105.7 The Bridge, weekends with Basham and Wayne. Basham here. All right, I got one for you. Do you watch Survivor or Big Brother or anything?
1: Yeah, I love watching, like...
0: Oh, perfect. Okay.
1: Not necessarily the game shows, but I like watching Survivor shows.
0: Yeah, yeah. So Survivor started on Wednesday. Okay. We're a big fan of it over in our household. We're also a big fan of Big Brother, too. So out of me and you, who do you think would win Survivor?
1: Oh, you probably would. I think people would get tired of me.
0: What do you mean, tired of you? I mean, it's all about surviving and being, strategic.
1: But strategic, like socially and things like that, too.
0: Oh, yeah, I can.
1: You know.
0: I can get in connections. Yeah. I can get in circles and tribes and stuff.
1: Yeah. I think you're more devious than I am.
0: Like a little weasel, man. I've been trying to win it. Big Brother, I enjoy Big Brother, and I think that I could pull this off. Yeah. Big Brother, you know what I mean? Just like getting in circles and talking and like... Yeah. Strategizing and everything. I think I'd be really... I just couldn't be away from the family for... I think they're 75 days right. away from their family.
1: Yeah.
0: That's crazy. I probably wouldn't survive that.
1: I think the challenges would be... I'd be all right in the challenges, but it would be the... It would be the dealing with some
0: people. When you're not dealing with people and when you're not doing anything like the mental game of it.
1: Right.
0: You know what I mean? 105.7, The Bridge.

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3: Philippians 4:6 says, "Be anxious for nothing, but in everything by prayer and supplication with thanksgiving, let your requests be made known to God." Worry is something that we all face. It's in our thoughts, steals our peace, distracts us from trusting God. But this verse in the Bible gives us clear truth. Instead of carrying anxiety, we bring everything to God in prayer. Notice it says in everything, not just the big things, but the small things too. God cares about it all, and we don't come empty. We come with thanksgiving, remembering what he's already done.
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0: 105.7 The Bridge Weekends with Basham and Wayne. Basham here. All right, Wayne, I'm going to put you on the spot.
1: Gotcha.
0: Who is somebody you haven't talked to in a while that you probably need to call?
1: Oh.
0: This is a self-check right now.
1: Oh, my goodness.
0: Right?
1: Wow.
0: I mean, we got friends, we got family that we haven't talked to in a while, and it's just not because we don't want to. It's just because we get busy and go through life, and then you kind of put it on the back burner a little bit.
1: Yeah.
0: And then you stop and realize, like, oh, man, I ain't talked to them in a couple months.
1: I got a friend down in Mayfield that was my friend in college, and I haven't talked to him in a while. I know he's, you know, you see Facebook things and stuff like that with him, but I haven't talked to him in a while, and I know he's dealing with some physical things going on, and same age as I am, so getting up there in age, I guess you could say. So, but I think I probably should give him a call.
0: We'll give him a call today.
1: I will.
0: Mine is the Army buddies that we go months without. Yeah. We see each other on Facebook and stuff, and everybody, we share life like that, but not like we used to, and there's nothing like that brotherhood.
1: And it's important to keep in touch with
0: for some, sure, you know, because you lose some down the road here, and then you're like, man, I wish I talked to him more, kind of thing. So reach out and call somebody you haven't talked to in a while.
1: Yeah,
0: that's the segment we're doing right now. Just pick up the phone, call them right now. 105.7 The Bridge.

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0: 105.7 The Bridge weekends with Basham and Wayne. Basham here. So Wayne's got his guitar out, and it kind of reminded me when you're playing and tuning and stuff. You know, when I went to church in the 90s, like you hear all these like songs and worship songs, and you don't really hear them today just because the boom of the contemporary music and all that stuff. And some people still use some of the old stuff into the new stuff. So what are some worship songs that you remember growing up that we don't play now, if you will?
1: There's a lot of good ones, and I think we need to do them still. But man, you got those songs like

0: you know,
1: that's good stuff
0: like that.
1: Yeah, there was a lot of, I don't know, what would you say, like more biblical sound songs, like straight from the Bible, and it was almost like David singing it, you know what I mean?
0: Yeah.
1: Like those kind of musics. But now, I mean, it's still, the music's, now, don't get me wrong, the music now is awesome and amazing. But one of my favorite songs, and we don't really play it that much, and kind of what, you know, I grew up with, like Shout to the Lord.
0: Oh, yeah.
1: You remember that one?
0: Yeah, I do.
1: And so,
0: part of it, like,

0: Hey, I'm Brant, and her name is Sherry.
1: Hello.
0: She's a friend of mine whom we were just praying for because of a surgery she just went through.
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0: 105.7 The Bridge. Basham and Wayne here. We got the guitar out. It's Sunday. We're worshiping with everybody. Yeah. So I'm going to throw something at you, Wayne. So we're talking about old worship songs that we played in church when we grew up, and then the new songs, contemporary, all of it's good, right?
1: It is.
0: And all of it has the same message and all points to God. And so I'm going to put you on the spot here, Wayne. So I love mashups. So I love like the old worship songs with the new worship songs. So I'm going to give you two songs.
1: Okay.
0: Gratitude by Brandon Lake.
1: All right.
0: And then Great Are You, Lord, by everybody who's ever sang it. Just do the choruses. I throw up, and then let's lead into Great Are You, Lord.
1: Oh, okay. Let's see.
0: You got it?
1: I think so.
0: All right.
1: Here we go.

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Psalms 118:24 says, "This is the day the Lord has made. Let us rejoice and be glad in it." 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

0: 105.7 The Bridge Weekends with Basham and Wayne. Basham and Wayne are here right now.
1: Yeah.
0: Wayne's got the old guitar. He ain't putting it up. So let me ask you this. What is your favorite... I think I already asked you this. Like your go-to, like somebody says, hey, play me a song right now.
1: Play me a song right now. My favorite go-to song for right now. Like it always changes. Like
0: for sure.
1: you hear a song and then it's just... You know, it just touches you or something like that. But like we did Gratitude. That's one. That's one that I love. Man, if I had to, it'd be an old... My granddad. It'd be an old hymn.
0: Yeah.
1: It's...

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Hey, it's Brent with a message for parents. You have probably spent years, right, trying to help your kids make wise decisions. Yes, you need to eat some of those vegetables. Yes, you do need sunscreen. No, you cannot drink directly out of the swimming pool, that kind of stuff. Well, how big is this decision? Where they spend the next 4 years when it comes to college, if you're thinking about that, seriously, consider Grace College in Winona Lake, Indiana. They're academically strong. They haven't drifted from their mission of keeping Christ front and center either. They help students grow.

0: 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And it's all thanks to Joyful Cooking Classes and Joyful Java and Juice. 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
1: John chapter 15, verse 13, Jesus says, "Greater love has no one than this, than to lay down one's life for his friends." Love is often defined by words, feelings, or even intentions, but Jesus defines love by sacrifice. And in this verse, Jesus points us to the greatest expression of love, giving your life for someone else. This wasn't just a statement, it was a promise that he would fulfill on the cross. Jesus didn't wait for us to deserve his love. He willingly laid down his life so that we could have eternal life. That's the kind of love that transforms our hearts and changes lives.
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0: 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Weekends with Basham and Wayne. Basham and Wayne are here right now. Wayne's had his guitar out all morning, man. I've loved it. This is how a Sunday should be, just sitting around playing old gospel music. You know my favorite hymn, one of my favorites. And they're all, you know, there's a lot of good ones, but In the Garden.
1: Oh, yeah.
0: I mean, I just love playing it. It's so, like, truthful. You know what I mean? I can't think of the words of it, but when you hear it, it's just like, oh, man, those are, I guess, simple times or simple whatever, but
1: that's one of those songs that, like, when we sing out places and we get to that chorus, everybody sings it.
0: Everybody.
1: Yeah.

0: Oh, man. Hey, don't let Monday take away what's left of your Sunday. Enjoy your people, enjoy the afternoon, and trust God with the week that's ahead. That's the weekends with Bashman Wayne. Until next weekend, but we got a great week ahead of us, Wayne.
1: I'm excited.
0: Well, I'm excited, too. 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

Hey, happy Sunday to you. How are you? I'm Dave Moore. Hope you're having a great afternoon. And it's still the weekend, so you still have a bunch more hours of the weekend left. So if you can, at some point today, get a little bit of rest, you know, before back to work tomorrow, Monday. So it's the day of rest.

105.7 The Bridge, your connection to hope and music. Jeremiah 29:11 says, "For I know the plans I have for you, declares the Lord, plans to give you hope and a future."

0: On the night you're falling all to pieces, you can bring your lonely heart to Jesus. What if I told you that I believe it?
1: How you sleeping? Like, did you sleep okay last night? I slept okay. Like, maybe three nights a week I have, like, kind of yucky sleep. So they say, on average, we have, like, over 100 nights of not great sleep every year. So if you're not sleeping great, what helps you to fall asleep? For me, I have to have the radio on. I have this headband that has little earphones in it. It's a Bluetooth headband that works with my phone. And my wife is the same way. She also has to have her humidifier next to her going and a fan going as well. She's got a lot going on. That helps her to fall asleep. But what about you? What helps you to fall asleep?
2: I can't sleep without all the lights off and the doors locked.
3: Oh, I thought you were going to say all the lights on for a second. I was like, no.
2: No.
3: Well, I mean, yeah, the lights off and you have to make sure that door is locked, and I always have to check at least like 12 times.
2: Yeah, definitely, because I have an older child and he likes to stay up late, but if I don't know that he's asleep, I can't sleep.
1: Yeah, so what about you? What helps you to fall asleep at night? And could be anything. Maybe it's a lot of people say the fan, they leave a fan on. So what about you? What helps you to fall asleep?
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If you are dragging around some heavy chains in life, whatever those chains are, you can give them to Jesus. You know that, right? Maybe you have chains of shame that you're dragging around, chains of doubt, maybe some addictions. I don't know what those chains are, but Jesus will set you free. He's the chain breaker.

0: perfectly.
1: If your God-given gift is losing things, if you're really forgetful, if you misplace things all the time, I am getting that way. It might be a gift for me that I'm just now realizing I have as I get a little bit older, but passports, oh, really important. If you're traveling this summer out of the country, number one, make a photocopy of your passport. If you ever lose your passport while out of the country, that photocopy is really going to be a blessing if you have to get a new one, like on the spot. But when you're home, that passport of yours, where is your passport, by the way? Where is it? What about your birth certificate? Am I making you sweat right now? Frame that stuff. Frame it. Get a picture frame, put it in the picture frame, hang it on the wall if you have to. You tend not to lose things that are hanging on the wall.
2: Music that reminds you you're never alone. The Bridge.

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0: If you're not sleeping well, is it because you haven't found something that helps you to fall asleep? I'm Dave Moore. Like, for me, I got to have the radio on. I got to have the covers pulled all the way up. I have to have my hand on my stomach for some reason because I sleep on my back. My wife has to have the radio on. She's got a humidifier going, a fan going. It's complete chaos. But what about you? You got to have what happening or else you're not falling asleep. You can't sleep without what, huh, Megan?
1: Okay, so this is something that I've kind of always done is I wear one earplug in my right ear. For whatever reason, it has to be my right ear. Then I have to have a fan on, and my husband and my daughter got me like a white noise machine.
2: Oh, yeah, okay.
1: So I have that too. But I hate the sound of birds. Like, there's like a bird chirping. I'm like, who could sleep to that? And then another one has crickets. I'm like,
2: I hate
1: crickets. I will move appliances to get crickets.
3: 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I've heard so many great things, genuinely, about Family Life's Weekend to Remember. 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
3: Ephesians 2, 8 and 9 says, "For you are saved by grace through faith, and this is not of yourselves. 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
0: 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Here's your Bridge weather. 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Welcome to The Bridge.

Hey, and I'm Dave Moore. How are you? We are here all weekend just to lift you up and keep you going. In fact, not just this weekend, but all the time. Tomorrow, when you're at work, can you listen at work? We'll keep you going during your work day.

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1: The story behind the song, How Good God Is. Here's Brandon Lake.
2: When we wrote this song, I got together like any other day with some of my friends, and I had just been singing that. You know, I never would have ever known how good God is. So we just started to unpack it. What are those things in life? Let's really talk about the honest ones. God, thank you for the fires that forged me with faith. Thank you for even the anger that it forced me to pray. And so I hope as you hear this song, you can look at those circumstances in your life and that it pushes you towards God.

0: If you're not sleeping very well, join the club. I'm right there with you. I'm Dave Moore. But what helps me to fall asleep? The radio. What we're listening to right now, I have to have the radio on. My wife is the same way. We had these Bluetooth headbands, and it connects to my phone and one for her phone, and that's how we fall asleep. My wife also has to have a fan on, her humidifier going next to her. I need to be completely covered up. My hand on my stomach for some reason, I don't know. Ever since I was a little kid, I was that way. And it's a whole process for me. I'm Dave Moore. And they say like over 100 nights a year, we have like just not great sleep. So what helps you to fall asleep at night?
1: Bulldogs breathing.
0: Really? Your dog's in your bed breathing their dog breath?
1: Well, it's kind of like a deep breath / snore. Mine's more of like a subtle snore, a deep gurgly breath. However, my husband's snoring, I can't sleep.
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0: Hey, just remember, when you say to yourself, that's it, it's too late, God says, no, I still have a plan. There's always some hope, you know, and maybe you're stressing out over something that's coming up during the work week, you know. God always has a plan, even when you don't see the plan, even when you don't understand the plan, God's got a plan for you.
1: It's been a long year, it almost took me down, I swear.

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0: You still splurge on what? I don't know. Maybe you were doing some grocery shopping today, and you bought some of the cheaper stuff. Maybe you bought some of the cheaper cereal, the stuff that's hanging out at the bottom, the stuff in the bags maybe. There's nothing wrong with that. It's fine. Just add some more sugar to it, all right, if it tastes a little funny. But things are expensive. But maybe there's something you still splurge on. Whatever it is. Mike, how about you?
1: A good cheeseburger.
0: Oh, yeah. You can't go cheap on a cheeseburger.
1: No. I used to, you know, but I think I blame Five Guys because they kind of elevated what cheeseburgers can be, you know?
2: Where every journey starts with hope. The Bridge.

Exodus 14:14 says, "The Lord will fight for you. You only need to be still." 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

0: What helps you to fall asleep at night? Because a lot of people can't fall asleep at night. They have trouble sleeping. In fact, on average, people have a terrible night's sleep about over 100 nights a year. So if you're not sleeping well, what does eventually help you to fall asleep, though? For me, I have to have the radio on and also all the covers on me and my hand on my stomach for some reason. I don't know what that is. I'm Dave Moore. So, Sally, what about you? What helps you to fall asleep at night? You got to have the radio on?
1: And?
2: Yeah.
1: I have a sleep machine that plays rain sounds.
2: There you go. Okay.
1: And I have a fan on.
2: Oh, man. All three of those things? Yeah.
1: Triple. All three of them. Yep.
2: All right. So that's what I call the noise trifecta.
1: It is. But it's the only thing that keeps me from hearing my snoring and waking me up. So.
2: Love it.
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6: Joshua 1:9 says, "Haven't I commanded you? Be strong and courageous. Do not be afraid or discouraged, for the Lord your God is with you wherever you go." Twice in chapter 1, God tells Joshua, be strong and courageous. And then in verse 18, Joshua passes it on to the people. 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Joshua's most powerful weapon was God's presence in his life. One thing we may need today is greater boldness. If you're feeling called to be bold, remember that God is with you and he's the one that inspires you and gives you the words to say.
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2: Philippians 4:6 says, "Be anxious for nothing, but in everything by prayer and supplication with thanksgiving, let your requests be made known to God." Worry is something that we all face. It's in our thoughts, steals our peace, distracts us from trusting God. But this verse in the Bible gives us clear truth. Instead of carrying anxiety, we bring everything to God in prayer. Notice it says in everything, not just the big things, but the small things too. God cares about it all, and we don't come empty. We come with thanksgiving, remembering what he's already done.
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1: So glad you've been listening all this weekend. How you doing? I'm Dave Moore. Or so glad you just started listening today. Like an hour ago or a few minutes ago. We'll keep you going tomorrow too at work. If you can, listen at work. I know.

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0: With the fear of things costing more and more and more and more these days, and things are already expensive, is there something, though, that you don't go cheap on? Maybe you did some grocery shopping this weekend. You're like, all right, I need to go cheap on this, but not that. Well, what's the that? And this is bringing back memories for me here. I was newly divorced. It was lean times. And I remember doing grocery shopping with my daughter, Emily. And I said, Emily, we are at the No Frills supermarket. And this place also took coupons too, which was a blessing. It was so amazing. But I said, Emily, a couple of things I never go cheap on. She goes, okay, what is it, Dad? I said, toilet paper, because you'll pay for it in the end if you do. And coffee. Because you'll have heart, it's like a warm cup of heartburn if you go super cheap on coffee. And she goes, okay, toilet paper and coffee. Got it. Everything else, I'm like, I'm super cheap on this stuff. What don't you go cheap on? What is it?
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5: 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Welcome to the Bridge.

Hey, maybe you could try this at work tomorrow. 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

Every day is a gift. Psalms 118:24 says, "This is the day the Lord has made. 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

0: If you're not sleeping well, is it because you haven't found something that helps you to fall asleep? I'm Dave Moore. Like, for me, I got to have the radio on. I got to have the covers pulled all the way up. I have to have my hand on my stomach for some reason because I sleep on my back. My wife has to have the radio on. She's got a humidifier going, a fan going. It's complete chaos. But what about you? You got to have what happening or else you're not falling asleep. You can't sleep without what, huh, Megan?
1: Okay, so this is something that I've kind of always done is I wear one earplug in my right ear. For whatever reason, it has to be my right ear. Then I have to have a fan on, and my husband and my daughter got me like a white noise machine.
0: Oh, yeah, okay.
1: So I have that too. But I hate the sound of birds. Like, there's like a bird chirping. I'm like, who could sleep to that? And then another one has crickets. I'm like, I hate crickets. I will move appliances to get crickets.
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0: Exodus 14:14 says, "The Lord will fight for you. 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
1: The story behind the song, Revival. Here's Jeremy Camp.
2: I was actually scrolling through Instagram and I saw all these people saying revival is happening now. There's sold out stadiums everywhere. And although I know that could happen from that, but really revival starts with us, starts with our heart saying, God, I want to walk in purity. I want to walk in holiness and truly stepping out in that. So my encouragement, not that you can't have big crowds, and big crowds don't actually always equal revival. It begins with our heart. So check your heart and say, God, what do you want to do with me so I can walk in the fullness of who you are?

0: things are expensive. Maybe you're doing some grocery shopping today and you're like, how much does that cost now? Come on now. Is there something, though, you don't go cheap on? With the cost of things, you're like, all right, I'm cutting back on this, not that. What's the not that? What's up, Dawn?
1: I cannot go cheap on dog food.
2: What kind of dog food do you get? Do you get like the blue buffalo stuff?
1: No, it's something else. I don't know what it is. Can't go cheap on dog food because I have four dogs and they won't eat it. And if they don't eat it, then it goes to waste. Yeah. And then I feel even worse.
2: Yeah, yeah, yeah. Our pets are so spoiled. You know, they're like, we want filet mignon.
1: And you gotta give them what they want.
3: 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This happens between work and family and everything. It's a lot to handle. So people can just coast and wind up further apart. And yet your marriage is the bedrock for the whole family. It's worth investing in. I've heard so many great things, genuinely, about Family Life's Weekend to Remember. And maybe you have too. 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
5: Romans 12:2 says, "Do not be conformed to this age, but be transformed by the renewing of your mind so that you may discern what is the good, pleasing, and perfect will of God." 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From a caterpillar to a butterfly, we are changing from the sinful man to the man created, recreated in Christ. So the thoughts that we think, the trials that we go through, the things that conflict with our flesh don't have to control us. We are now controlled by the nature of God, the transformed mind.
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2: 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And Christ gives us strength to stand. He gives us strength to press on and to remain faithful. Today, whatever you face, remember this, you are not alone, and you are not powerless, because Christ is your strength.
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0: Maybe these are some words you need to hear. Maybe you've run away and you've run pretty far and you might be thinking, well, that's it. I'm just going to keep on running and there's no way I can come back now, right? I'm Dave Moore. Well, listen up. What's amazing about God, one of the many things about God that's just simply incredible, is that he is an I don't care how far you've run away, just come on back home kind of God.
1: Three brothers in a fire, willing to die for their faith. But you were with them in the fire, and they walked out the next day. And Daniel met a lion,

0: I'm Dave Moore. No fear that, you know, things are costing more and more and more these days, and the fear of it going up and up and up even more. But maybe you're not cutting back on some stuff. Maybe you are cutting back on a little bit here and there, but maybe there's one or two things you're like, I ain't cutting back on that. Not that. No way. What is it for you, though? Lori, how about you?
1: The one thing I've been splurging a little bit more on is shoes. I already love shoes, and I've always had a lot of them because, you know, I need to have a choice. But lately, I've been buying better shoes with better support. I don't know if that means I'm old or what, but this is what I'm doing. I'm like buying shoes, and if I really like them, I'll buy them in like 3 or 4 colors. I can't believe I'm at this point, but that's what I've been really splurging on lately. But it has paid off. I'm much more comfortable.
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If you are dragging around some heavy chains in life, whatever those chains are, you can give them to Jesus. You know that, right? Maybe you have chains of shame that you're dragging around, chains of doubt, maybe some addictions. I don't know what those

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Jeremiah 29:11 says, "For I know the plans I have for you, declares the Lord, plans to give you hope and a future."

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0: If your God-given gift is losing things, if you're really forgetful, if you misplace things all the time, I am getting that way. It might be a gift for me that I'm just now realizing I have as I get a little bit older, but passports, oh, really important. If you're traveling this summer out of the country, number one, make a photocopy of your passport. If you ever lose your passport while out of the country, that photocopy is really going to be a blessing if you have to get a new one, like on the spot. But when you're home, that passport of yours, where is your passport, by the way? Where is it? What about your birth certificate? Am I making you sweat right now? Frame that stuff. Frame it. Get a picture frame, put it in the picture frame, hang it on the wall if you have to. You tend not to lose things that are hanging on the wall.
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Looking back from the other side, I can see now with open eyes.

0: you still splurge on what? I don't know. Maybe you were doing some grocery shopping today, and you bought some of the cheaper stuff. Maybe you bought some of the cheaper cereal, the stuff that's hanging out at the bottom, the stuff in the bags maybe. There's nothing wrong with that. It's fine. Just add some more sugar to it, all right, if it tastes a little funny. But things are expensive, but maybe there's something you still splurge on. Whatever it is, Mike, how about you?
1: A good cheeseburger.
0: Oh, yeah. You can't go cheap on a cheeseburger.
1: No. I used to, you know, but I think I blame Five Guys because they kind of elevated what cheeseburgers can be, you know?
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3: 2 Corinthians 10:4 says, "The weapons of our warfare are not of the flesh, but are powerful through God for the demolition of strongholds. We demolish arguments and every proud thing that is raised up against the knowledge of God, and we take every thought captive to obey Christ." We are among the most connected generation, but we're also the most anxious generation. There are a lot of destructive thoughts that come to our mind on a daily basis. Those thoughts, not every thought belongs in the mind of Christ. And as a believer, you have the mind of Christ. Take every thought captive. 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And through the power of God working in me, I will claim that and take it captive to make it obedient to Christ. 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